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In a social media post, Mr. Modi informed that he met the co-CEO of Netflix, Ted Sarandos, in New Delhi. The Prime Minister also noted that during the meeting, they discussed the immense potential of India's media and entertainment sector. Meanwhile, Netflix India said that during the meeting, the two leaders discussed their shared vision of taking India's media and entertainment industry to the global stage. The streaming platform also announced the launch of the Netflix India Storytelling Initiative, an investment aimed at nurturing the next generation of India's creative talent through skilling and education partnerships with the Indian Institute of Creative Technologies and the National Film Development Corporation. India has urged Sri Lanka to cooperate in the early release of Indian fishermen and their boats detained by its authorities, while reiterating that a humanitarian approach should guide the handling of the long-pending issue. The matter figured prominently during Foreign Secretary Vikram Misri's discussions with the Sri Lankan leadership during his official visit to Colombo. Mr. Misri arrived in Colombo yesterday for a day-long visit. He held separate meetings with President Anura Kumar Dusanayake, Prime Minister Harini Amarasurya, Foreign Minister Vijayathya Herath and Foreign Secretary Aruni Ranaraj. In Uttar Pradesh, Bahujan Samaj Party MLA from Rasra in Balia district, Uma Shankar Singh passed away last evening after prolonged illness. He was 55 and was undergoing treatment for a brain tumour at a private hospital in New Delhi where he breathed his last. Uma Shankar Singh was the BSP's lone legislator in the 403-member Uttar Pradesh Assembly. He was first elected from the Rasra in 2012 and retained the seat in 2017 and 2022. India has advised Pakistan to stop the bloodshed in Pakistan-occupied Jammu and Kashmir or POJK, take credible, verifiable and irreversible action against terror networks operating from its soil and immediately vacate all Indian territories under its illegal and forcible occupation. In response to media queries regarding comments made by Pakistan Foreign Minister on the so-called Yume Istihal, External Affairs Ministry spokesperson Ranthir Jaiswal said the world is not fooled by these orchestrated spectacles. He said the Union Territories of Jammu and Kashmir and Ladakh are, have always been and shall forever remain an integral and inalienable part of India. Iran has said it is in the final stage of drafting an agreement with Oman over the Strait of Hormuz. US President Donald Trump has said a deal could be announced this week. If finalized, the agreement could potentially reopen the strategic waterway, ease pressure on the global economy and help bring an end to the war. However, the agreement is likely to depend on the United States lifting its blockade on Iran's ports. Iran has said it wants to retain some measure of control over the Strait of Hormuz and will not revert to its pre-war status as an open international waterway. Amid a wider diplomatic effort in the region, Iran and Oman have been engaged in bilateral talks regarding the strait that they each control through northern and southern channels. Iran reported significant progress in the talks and said both inward and outward journeys would pass through Iranian waters. There was no immediate U.S. comment on the proposal. While President Donald Trump has said a deal reopening the strait is imminent, U.S. officials have repeatedly insisted they would never agree to Iran controlling access.

to the world's most important trade route for energy supplies. The Met Department has informed that heavy rain will continue in all districts in Keralam today and tomorrow. Orange alert indicating isolated very heavy rainfall has been issued for Kasaragod, Kannur, Idukki, Ernakulam, Kottayam, Alappuzha and Pathanamthitta districts today. Yellow alert predicting isolated heavy rainfall is in place for all other seven districts. Places including Kakkanad, Kumarkom and Alappuzha have been experiencing up to 15 mm of rain since 4 a.m. today. In hockey, teams from Odisha, Punjab, Jharkhand and Madhya Pradesh have advanced to the semi-finals of the 16th India Junior Men National Championship Division A after winning their quarter-final matches in Coimbatore, Tamil Nadu yesterday. And that is the end of this news bulletin.

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1: Meanwhile, Netflix India has said the two leaders discussed their shared vision of taking India's media and entertainment industry to the global stage. Students intensified their protest over alleged irregularities in recruitment examinations in Jharkhand. Ahead of the monsoon session of the State Assembly set to begin today, five protesters, including two women, joined Jharkhand Loktantrik Krantikari Morcha leader Devendranath Mehto, who has been on a hunger strike for the past 4 days. Mehto's health became a matter of concern after his blood sugar and pressure levels dropped significantly. Lok Sabha Speaker Om Birla has paid tributes to the former Foreign Minister Sushma Swaraj on her death anniversary today. In a social media post, Mr. Birla said that through her incisive oratory, sensitive leadership and unwavering dedication to the nation's interests, Sushma Swaraj carved out a distinctive place in Indian politics. In Uttarakhand, intermittent rainfall continues across the state with orange alert issued for Dehradun, Chamoli and Bageshwar. In view of the warning, a holiday has been declared for all schools from classes 1st to classes 12th and also Anganwadi centres today in Dehradun and some other districts. More from our correspondent.
2: The Chief Minister Pushkar Singh Dhami has directed all disaster management and relief agencies in the state to remain alert and to work with utmost vigilance to effectively deal with any possible disaster situation. He has also emphasized monitoring of vulnerable areas, rivers and streams. Chief Minister has instructed district magistrates to keep the district emergency operational centers operational 24 hours and to ensure prompt action on every incident. He said that preventing any loss of life under all circumstances is the government's highest priority. Sakshi Singh, Akashwani Samachar, Dehradun.
1: Union Minister J.P. Nadda has reviewed flood situation in Assam, assures all possible assistance from centre. Deputed by Prime Minister Narendra Modi, the Union Health and Family Welfare Minister toured Nepali Khuti area of Shiv Sagar district along the Assam-Nagaland border, which is one of the worst hit regions in the latest wave of floods that struck on 19th of July. In United Kingdom, members of the British Kashmiri diaspora staged a demonstration in Bradford yesterday expressing solidarity with the people of Pakistan-occupied Jammu and Kashmir and voicing support for the demands of the Joint Awami Action Committee. In US, a mass shooting at the rural house in Caswell County in North Carolina led to multiple deaths. According to the North Carolina State Bureau of Investigation, police responded to a call for service just before 8 a.m. yesterday and arriving on the scene found multiple people who had been shot. In hockey, teams from Odisha, Punjab, Jharkhand and Madhya Pradesh have advanced to the semi-finals of the 16th India Junior Men National Championship Division A after winning their quarter-final matches in Coimbatore, Tamil Nadu yesterday. In today's semi-finals, Odisha will face Punjab while Jharkhand will take on Madhya Pradesh in Coimbatore. And that is the end of this news bulletin.